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time. 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

blessing, Lord, is rising up above my head, up above my head. There's black smoke rising, Lord, it's rising up above my head.

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0: What? What do you mean? I'm done.
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0: Oh, you didn't? Oh. Hey, this is Joe from...
1: Come on, Joe. Come on, Joe.
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This is an emergency transmission from the Department of Musical Security. If you can hear this, you're not gone yet. The jam band has entered its 19th consecutive minute of the same song. A bald man in IBM glasses has begun explaining why the 1981 Rush bootleg from Montreal can only be appreciated through vintage tube amplifiers. A barefoot guy named Cosmic Jeff is reaching for your shoulder. Do not accept the tambourine. I repeat, do not accept the tambourine. Ignore the patchouli. Ignore the woman trying to sell you hand-dyed alpaca socks while explaining her spirit animal. There is only one extraction point. Oh my Goth with Lady Velvet, Mondays, 6 to 8 p.m.

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0: It has been spoken, when life gives you lemons, make lemonade. And I like to say, when life gives you frustration, listen to The Metal from the Mountain Show on Friday nights from 9 to 11. 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

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Well, there's more where that came from. Every Wednesday afternoon from 2 to 4 p.m. on the Blue Highway, it's your blues show with me, Trevor Blue. Let's jump, jive, and wham.

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I stand in a white flat land, no shadow or shade of a doubt. Where the megaphone man met the girl with her hand that's covering most of her mouth. Does she tell the truth? Does she hide the lie? Does she say it so no one can know?

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The treasure chest opens at 10 p.m. right after The Mountain Road with Julia Dream. 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That's Unburied Treasure, Monday nights, 10 to midnight. 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
1: Yeah, here's another they. These are the Pink Floyd, and this is called Flaming. Very strange, ethereal sounds.

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We miss your face. Next time.

I had a friend one time. At least I thought he was my friend. When he came to me, said, I ain't got no place to go. I said, take it easy, man. You can come home to my house. I'll get you a pillow where you can rest your head.

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1: Hey, you! Don't watch that! Watch this! This is the heavy, heavy monster sound! The nuttiest sound around! So if you're coming off the street and you're beginning to feel the heat, well, listen, Buster, you better start to move your feet to the rockinest, rock-steady beat of madness!

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8: 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You'll just be really sad.

0: Yeah, we like to send this next tune out to Paul and Linda McCartney. That was down for... Yeah, this is out of sight, isn't it? Yeah. It's a tune we do around Mardi Gras time.
1: Mardi Gras Mambo. In fact, we're going to tell them about it, man. This is a tune that we recorded a whole bunch of years ago. And every year around the Mardi Gras time, it played in New Orleans. And it goes, we're going to do it for you right now anyway. It sounds like this.

This is an emergency transmission from the Department of Musical Security. If you can hear this, you're not gone yet. The jam band has entered its 19th consecutive minute of the same song. A bald man in IBM glasses has begun explaining why the 1981 Rush bootleg from Montreal can only be appreciated through vintage tube amplifiers. A barefoot guy named Cosmic Jeff is reaching for your shoulder. Do not accept the tambourine. I repeat, do not accept the tambourine. Ignore the patchouli. Ignore the woman trying to sell you hand-dyed alpaca socks while explaining her spirit animal. There is only one extraction point. Oh my Goth with Lady Velvet, Mondays, 6 to 8 p.m.

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0: What's going on?
1: 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Do you still have the number for that counselor that was so helpful to you?
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0: Well, that's not a bad thing, you know. 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

Hello there. This is world-famous canine translator Jack Russell. Ever wondered what all the local dogs were barking about? 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

0: It has been spoken, when life gives you lemons, make lemonade. 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

0: right. That is a beautiful song there from Jesse Wells asking, will the computer love the sunset? I love that. He's talking about AI there a little bit.
1: Yeah, mm-hmm. He is a little bit.
0: Yeah, that's a talented songwriter that Joan Baez just swears by as well. He kind of reminds me of Bob Dylan a little bit, his gravelly voice. Have you seen him on YouTube with a lot of his songs?
1: Yeah, he's got a low voice.
0: There. He's got a gravelly voice. All right, good morning. You're listening to KBCZ at 89.3 FM, Boulder Creek Community Radio, serving all the San Lorenzo Valley from the skyline to the sea. And this is Tina Davey here for Sunday Morning Live. We're here with you every Sunday morning from 11 a.m. to noon with a live guest at 11:30 a.m. And I'm joined here by show producer Bruce Bellocchio. Good morning, Bruce.
1: Hey, good morning, Tina.
0: All right. So it's kind of warm out there a little bit. It's starting to warm up.
1: Yeah, it's nice. It's beautiful, actually.
0: Yeah. We've had some really rough waters here down in Santa Cruz. And we became world famous for that.
1: International news.
0: International news from our local kid, 16-year-old.
1: Yeah.
0: That was his first rescue. Isn't that shocking?
1: You really don't get many rescues, I don't think, as a lifeguard, but, you know, because there's so many lifeguards. But, I mean, to save somebody's life in your first pass.
0: Your very first pass, exactly right.
1: Yeah.
0: But luckily for you in Santa Cruz, the water has calmed down so that we no longer have that beach hazard statement that we had all last week. So it looks pretty cool down there with 82 degrees today. And same for us up here on the mountain, 92, though, for us. So a pretty warm day this afternoon. All right, well, this is Sunday Morning Live, and like I said, we have live guests every Sunday morning. Bruce, you were telling me in a couple of weeks I might have a kid.
1: Yes, we do. We have a little girl coming on. She's a singer-songwriter.
0: I love that. I love that.
1: Yeah, it's going to be a charge. you know, we still have to finalize it, but it looks like it's going that way.
0: Oh, that's so fun. And you were at the Brewgrass event last night?
1: Yes, I met Sam Bush.
0: Ooh.
1: Shook his hand. I was in heaven. And then I met a DJ that I listen to all the time on Sirius Radio, Mixtape.
0: Mojo Mixtape. Mojo Mixtape. That's a great name.
1: And that was a charge, too, because it's funny. You listen to somebody on the radio.
0: Right, like now.
1: You know, and then you see them, and and he's an international guy. I mean, he's very famous. Steve is, and so it was kind of a charge.
0: It's always kind of weird to me to meet a radio DJ because you just get so familiar with their voice, and then when you see them, you're like, oh, that's not what I thought you were going to look like.
1: Yeah, I think my first words were, it's interesting putting a face to the voice.
0: Yes, to the voice, absolutely.
1: Yeah, so it was a really good time then.
0: Oh, that's great. Well, I could hear it from my house in Felton. Huh. That's always fun.
1: Cool.
0: And the Rainbow Girls were there.
1: Yeah. I caught their act in the last act. That's all I went for.
0: They are so good. And I think you missed who is very good is Dominique and the Dominoes. I think I interviewed her for Redwood Mountain Fair.
1: Okay.
0: She's Americana and Colombian. She's just gorgeous Colombian woman, right?
1: Yeah.
0: But she plays guitar and really rocks it there. She was at Redwood Mountain Fair next year. I think they're going to have her there again.
1: Yeah.
0: So fun. It sounded like a great weekend out there. Yeah. And Big Brian, Aaron Cito were there, I heard.
1: It was a good crowd.
0: Was Mountain Mama? Did you see Mountain Mama there?
1: No, I didn't see Mountain Mama. It was a good radio crowd there. There was a few people popping in and out. Yeah.
0: Enrique Bermano.
1: Armano
0: he was there.
1: Some of my ex-DJs were there.
0: Well, that's right. Kevco.
1: Yeah, Kevco is there. We still play his
0: spot. He had a great voice. He still does have a great voice.
1: Yeah, maybe he'll come back sometime.
0: Yeah. Well, all right. Let's listen to some music. Now we're going to play a little Mike Hillman here with Someday. We'll be right back.
1: I like Mike.
0: Mm-hmm.

Slip the handle. All right, there you have it, Subterranean Homesick Blues, going out to North Hollywood today. 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Before that, we had James McMurtry with You Got to Me, and Mike Hellman started us off with Someday. You're listening to KBCZ here. Let's look at our weather here and see what we've got. We talked about this earlier, 92 degrees this afternoon here in downtown Boulder Creek and the surrounding areas. 90 on Monday is forecast, cooling down a little bit on Tuesday and Wednesday and Thursday, looks like, for some mid-80s. Action there, if you will. Scotts Valley, you can expect about 82 degrees this afternoon, mostly clear overnight with a low of 54. 81 is forecast for Monday, 78 on Tuesday, 79 on Wednesday and Thursday. That's for Scotts Valley. For you in Santa Cruz, 78, mostly sunny today. 56 overnight, 75 with decreasing clouds coming in on Monday. I guess decreasing aren't coming in. Decreasing clouds going out on Monday for Santa Cruz. And then Tuesday, mostly sunny at 74 degrees, 75 on Wednesday and

0: 76 on Thursday. All right, that weather report is brought to you by the Abbott's Thrift, located in downtown Felton. Serving the local community since 2002, the Abbott's Thrift features furniture, collectibles, clothing, electronics, housewares, and jewelry. And we thank them for their support. Okay, what else do we have here? Well, over the weekend, there was the 17th annual Stuff-a-thon. I love this. These are backpacks that get stuffed with school supplies for students in need. Hundreds of community volunteers flocked to the Kaiser Permanente Arena on Saturday for the 17th annual Stuff-a-thon. And volunteers spent the morning filling about 2,500 backpacks.
1: That's really nice.
0: Isn't that great?
1: Yeah.
0: So free school supplies in there with pens, pencils, glue sticks, toothbrushes for students across the county experiencing homelessness, for example, or housing instability and other hardships. This kind of goes hand in hand with what our guest is involved with today. Yeah. We're going to be speaking with him in about 10 minutes mm-hmm. or so. Mark Stone, he's created these Rumble Box survival kits for people to keep in their cars and stuff for, you know, earthquakes and all of the rest of it that could occur. But this here down at this event down in Santa Cruz, this features about $46,000 worth of school supplies.
1: That's substantial.
0: $46,000. And all purchased through donations from community members through July 1st, it was. Geez, I wish I would have known about this.
1: Keep donating.
0: Santa Cruz Warriors is a sponsor on this, and so is the UPS, United Parcel Service. Hmm. All right. Let's play one more song here before we get rolling here. This is the Drive-By Truckers with Sinkhole.

0: There you have it. That's Trampled by Turtles on KBCZ, 89.3 FM, Boulder Creek Community Radio, serving all the San Lorenzo Valley from the skyline to the sea. All right, this is Sunday Morning Live. We're here with you every Sunday morning from 11 a.m. to noon with a live guest at 11:30 a.m. Today is no different. We have with us Mark Stone in the lobby, a singer-songwriter, guitarist, and vocalist. So let's say good morning to Mark. Good morning, Mark.
1: Good morning.
0: Hi, how are you?
1: Great to be here.
0: I'm glad you're here. All right, so you brought your guitar. We're mic'd this, haven't we? We're not going to go direct, which is all the technical things that the audience likes to know. Okay, so let's see. So, Mark, you come to us from Santa Cruz.
1: That's right.
0: Mm-hmm. And how long you been living there?
1: Well, I've been in Santa Cruz probably for like the last 15 years, but yeah. I was here in the 80s, 88 and 89 for the quake.
0: Ooh.
1: Yes, and I just had moved here from Boston, too. I'd found this great town called Santa Cruz, and I was loving it. I mean, I was living the life, and then 15 seconds later, boom.
0: And on October 17th at 5:04 p.m. Yes, we all know the date, the time.
1: Yeah.
0: Where were you when it happened? That's right. Oh, my gosh, it was a big one.
1: I was working for a hippie company downtown called Chi Pants, which they used to make crystal-powered pants. It was during the 80s.
0: No way.
1: Yes, New Age company. We had lots of stores in California.
0: New Age pants?
1: Yes.
0: That had crystals in them?
1: Sewn in them, in the chakra.
0: I wonder what that did.
1: When they gusset, yes. But we had six stores in California, though.
0: Yeah, so that's fascinating.
1: Yeah, it was
2: a big company.
1: Yeah.
0: But like, imagine having clothes that are charged in some way.
1: Give that energy, you know.
0: Like, I don't know.
1: Of course, they were like $100 a pair, though.
0: So. Well, yeah, of course. All right. Well, let's see. So you've got some music out and about, and you do some shows with and without a band, and you're here by yourself today. What is the first song we're going to hear today?
1: Well, today we're going to hear the first one will be Oracle, and it's a song I wrote probably about 10 years ago. I've always liked this story about the oracles and the sirens. It always seems to me to be kind of a cool theme and subject.
0: Yes.
1: So I wrote this song, and it's called Oracle.
0: Okay, well, here it is on KBCZ.

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I wanna feel it again. Yeah, when I'm babbling. Just like them oracles from Delphi. And I'm singing my song straight on to you.

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I wanna see it rain. 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It starts all over again. Yeah, well, I'm Babylon, just like them oracles in Delphi. And I'm singing my song straight on to you. And I'm screaming at men, I'm screeching like the sirens from the hillsides. 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

0: All right. 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
1: That was nice. Oracle.
0: Yeah, it had all kind of a shanty. Shanty music to it. I love shanty songs. Is that what they're called? The kind of seafaring?
1: Yes.
2: Yeah.
0: Yeah. Yeah. All right. Well, we're listening to Mark Stone here this morning, a Santa Cruz songwriter. Mainly, what would you say your genres are, Mark?
1: Oh, you know, I would say more classic rock, you know, Grateful Dead, Stones, mm-hmm. Dylan, Petty. Mm-hmm. Petty, I do a lot of Petty. Everybody loves Petty.
0: Yeah.
1: Kinks, you know.
0: Okay.
1: My stuff. I like folk, too. Folk's a good thing.
0: Nice. And then when you play your gigs around town, is it you kind of focus on some cover music that people are kind of familiar with and then kind of slip in your originals, or how does it work?
1: That's exactly it. Yeah. the hook is the covers, and then while they're there, they're listening to my originals.
2: By the way, here I am.
0: And by the way, here's another song that you may like. If you like this song, you might like this song.
1: And then I say, oh, Petty wrote that one. No, I'm just kidding.
0: No, it was me. All right. Now, so when did you start playing guitar? When did you feel like, was this your first instrument that you ever learned how to play?
1: Yeah, you know, I started playing when I was like 15. I think my dad used to put in carpet and somebody owed him some money. So they gave him a guitar and he gave it to me. And so I started learning it and playing it. And then when I moved to Boston, I started playing in the subways. You know, because I could play the same song over and over, and I had a new crowd every 5 minutes. and then you just add another one, and then you got three songs, and, you know, and made some money. So that was pretty cool. But it wasn't until I really moved to Santa Cruz that it kind of opened my wings as a musician. I started playing on the streets, and there was such a community there of musicians at that time in the late 80s. Mm. You know, and they all knew each other. It was really, really quite an interesting thing. And I think, you know, that's when my chops really came up, you know, hours on the street playing.
0: And when you say the street, are we talking about Pacific Avenue?
1: Yes, Pacific Avenue. Mm. Yeah, right, right up to the quake, and even after the quake, and you know, I was out there doing it. You know, I was in the Mercury News. There was a picture of me playing guitar on the street after the quake.
0: And, you did?
1: Yeah, and then I was on TV too because I was playing guitar, and the cops harassed me, and they was on film. So that was kind of cool.
0: Wow. So I bet you're always featured or at least included in these documentaries about the quakes.
1: That's right. Yeah. In fact, G-Pants, there was a documentary about us specifically and how we navigated the FEMA. And you know, we lost a lot of stores. And, you know, eventually we went out of business. But there was a documentary about that. And you know, and it was the earthquake, that earthquake, that made me realize that I needed to get into Rumblebox.
0: That's right. So you brought this today with you. It's you call it a Rumblebox. Is it a Rumblebox survival kit, would you say?
1: Yes.
0: And who do you offer these to?
1: Well, we have initially started these in the early 2000s, and we gave them to mostly elderly and people below the poverty line. Now, you have to have a house because there's a lot to it, but if you're elderly and below the poverty line, we had a company called SF Card who would suss out the folks that we should give them to. Mm. Now, I revived this about a year and a half ago here in the Santa Cruz area. Mm-hmm. And but I think there's a bigger need in the Santa Cruz Mountains, you know, and my new focus is the Santa Cruz Mountains.
0: So tell us what's in the Rumble Box.
1: Okay, so what's in the Rumble Box is the box itself, of course.
0: And which is a tub, a clear plastic, heavy-duty, rugged tub.
1: And usually what I recommend is that you pour everything out and you fill that up with water right away.
0: Why?
1: Even though it comes with water.
0: Yeah.
1: But the water won't be any good in a few hours. It takes a couple of hours for you to shut the water off or the treatment stops.
0: Uh-huh.
1: But if you can get some water out of your thing right away,
0: I see what you mean. Yeah. So you say you have your Rumble Box, take all of the items out.
1: If you're at home,
0: If you're at home and you've suffered a disaster, and then fill that up with your remaining water in your pipes.
1: Right. Because water is the number one important thing. And people don't realize that. It's water and food. They want to put all other things in it, but you have to be able to make good decisions during a disaster.
0: Mm.
1: And if you're dehydrated or if you're hungry and you don't realize it, you can make some bad decisions.
0: That's true.
1: Stay home, take care of yourself, you know, listen to what's going on. Mm-hmm. So we have the water, 3 days of food, and then we have a crank flashlight, solar-powered radio, which also charges your cell phone, which is super important.
0: So handy,
1: So you need to eat and you need to be in communication with folks out in the greater world to know when to go downtown or when to stay or whatever. Mm-hmm. And then we have some toilet paper and then a first aid kit. Now, the whole concept here really, it's to save people, but it's also to give the first responders some time to help those who are in real need.
0: Mm-hmm.
1: You know, you're calling because you're out of water, or you're, you know, that's not an important reason to have the services come and help you. So we're trying to alleviate that, and then in 3 days we'll figure it out.
0: Now, the last project you gave 20 boxes mm-hmm. to something called, this is a Housing Matters project, yep. called Live Oak Landing.
1: That's right.
0: And were those for elderly folks, or what was that?
1: Those are for folks who are transitioning.
0: Transitioning and housing?
1: From homelessness to being housed.
0: Mm-hmm.
1: And this is at one of those centers, and they offer 20 rooms, and each room has a rumble box.
0: Very cool.
1: Yeah.
0: Now, so I think another good idea for these rumble boxes is, like you say, there's just some essentials in there, mm-hmm. but maybe this sparks someone to say, okay, what else do I, you know, what else can I get? I've already got here, I've got my rumble box, I've got my container, my water, Band-Aids,
1: your basics. Right.
0: But, you know, it might spark the imagination to think, what else do I need in there?
1: Yeah, like money.
0: Like money.
1: You know,
0: I don't have any money to put in there.
1: Right.
0: All the money I have, I'm using.
1: Any kind of prescriptions you might need.
0: Yes.
1: That's super important. Anything you might need that's extra. Animal food, we don't provide that. I wish maybe we can in the future.
0: That's such a good one.
1: But it's an important thing.
0: Yeah.
1: You know?
0: Yep, cat food, dry food, a little bit of dog food or what have you.
1: Don't give them what you're eating. Try to have something for your animals.
0: Super. Even though that's what my dog eats is what we are eating. We have pizza, he has pizza.
1: Because, you know, really, in just a matter of seconds, like during the quake in 89,
0: mm-hmm.
1: I had everything, and then 15 seconds later, I had nothing.
0: Yeah,
1: everything in my cabinets broke. My refrigerator fell over. The water wasn't any good, and now I'm in the Red Cross standing in line for a sandwich.
0: Yeah,
1: mm-hmm. just that fast.
0: Right, right. So. And so you have a website for this called RumbleBoxSurvival.com.
1: Right.
0: Now, what can people find there at RumbleBoxSurvival.com?
1: Well, you can find right now, our projects that are coming up. You can also find out, you know, the history of what we've been doing, any kind mm-hmm. of promotional stuff there right now. I'm just about to update it to focus on more of the Santa Cruz Mountains. You can also donate there, which is super huge. You know, when we first came out, friends and family really made this happen.
0: Mm-hmm.
1: You know, we got on our feet and we were able to go and do this first project, but it's the second project that's always the hardest.
0: Sure, because the follow-up.
1: The follow-up. Mm-hmm. So, you know, if anybody out there wants to donate, definitely go to rumbleboxsurvival.com mm-hmm. and donate. Anybody out there who wants to get involved, you know, maybe there's a community thing you want to do with us or, you know, mm-hmm. let's do it. You know, focus on the Santa Cruz Mountains. Let's have everybody have a box in the Santa Cruz Mountains.
0: That is your dream, isn't
1: it? That
0: is my
1: dream.
0: I can tell.
1: That is my dream.
0: All right. Well, that's a good dream to have. All right. Let's hear another song from you.
1: This one's called Bottle Man.
0: All right, here it is. So, sorry, go ahead.
1: I wrote Bottle Man in 1984, so I've had this song a long time.
0: Lovely.
1: And what it was is I was in my university looking it down in the alley, and everybody was gone. I had stayed behind because I couldn't go home. And I saw the face of the bottle man who came up to pick up the bottles when he realized there were no college students today, and there was nothing for him. You know, so I realized at that moment that our excess is actually feeding people on the street. And this was in Boston, so it was just one of those moments, you know, where you're like, wow,
0: mm-hmm.
1: as a young man. Mm-hmm.

city. 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And it's so hot, see the heat rising right from the sidewalk.

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0: course now, to feed your family. And the question is not whether you get by. It's how you live your life, and exactly how you die.
1: All right, that's Mark Stone there here live in the studio today for Sunday Morning Live. I love the guitar on that especially as well there, Mark. It's really, you know, percussive and very cool.
2: It's like a drum.
1: It is. So let's see. So I was reading your bio here, and so you did some radio yourself in the 90s, did you?
2: Yes, I did. Yeah. All the way to the 2000s. Yeah, I got my degree in radio and television from San Francisco State.
1: How cool. And It looks like you worked on a show called The House of Blues Radio Show with Dan Aykroyd.
2: That's right, with Dan Aykroyd. I worked for Ben Manila Productions, who did that.
1: Wow.
2: Who produced that. And
1: how did you stumble on that?
2: It was an internship, and I ended up getting a job, and then it spun out. Philosophy Talk was also Ben Manila, and he did a lot of, like, Starbucks Radio, United, and all of that stuff.
1: Sure.
2: But with the House of Blues, I thought that was great. I used to cut the tape itself, but every now and then I'd go out as a stringer. Like, I was the last one to interview Solomon Burke.
1: Really?
2: Yeah. And the cool thing is they had to call me Elwood, because we made it seem like he was in the room talking. We'd splice it all together, you know. So.
1: Oh, how fun. So, a lot of editing and whatnot.
2: Yeah. And then Philosophy Talk, which was great. I was there for about 13 years. I did that. I did the live board. I was a live engineer there for that.
1: All right. So these are studios for the 90s. A lot different than ours here. We're pretty much an internet station.
2: With an
1: FM license as well. Yep. But those studios, they were analog and all of that, tapes. And
2: so we would take over a studio like KALW, for example, in San Francisco, and we would take it over for the hour for our show.
1: Take it over.
2: Yeah, and they would literally run away. They called us the Hurricane because we would blow in.
1: Really?
2: Yeah, and then we would post that up to the NPR stations from that.
1: Right.
2: You know, so we would just use whatever we could, you know.
1: Oh, that's fun.
2: To produce the show. Yeah, it was fun. It was a lot of fun. And then I was here at KUSP.
1: For KUSP when they were here.
2: Yeah, I did the announcing for the morning and the evening drive times.
1: Great. Well, perfect. Yeah. All right. Well, radio is fun. And so if you ever want to get involved with this one, you can always come back up here and talk to us
2: about
1: that.
2: Why not?
1: All right. Now, what gigs do you have coming up? Any that you want to tell us about?
2: Well, nothing right at the moment. I'm actually trying to organize some folks for a Rumblebox benefit.
1: Oh, that's right. I see that. So you're looking at October, huh?
2: But I'm trying to do an October thing. It's been kind of hard to get the right venue for it. You know, I used to work for The Poet and the Patriot. We used to do a lot of benefits there.
1: Yeah.
2: And we would take over that place the whole day. It would be like 12 hours worth of music for various benefits. So I'm kind of looking in that kind of thing where we have like four or five big, you know, bands in there, you know, ending with one, and then just trying to get all the money together for Rumble Boxes.
1: How neat. Wow.
2: Yeah,
1: okay.
2: Yeah.
1: Well, good luck with that.
2: Yeah.
1: And so let's hear another one. We've got a few minutes left here. Is there something else you want to play for us today?
2: Yeah. Let's see. I'll do another original.
1: Okay.
2: Okay.

ain't never coming back. Once I was a Rhodes Scholar, heading out for the sun. Once I was a magic man, pointing my wand at everyone.

0: Some people say I'm doing all right. Other people say I'm doing fine. I'm standing here in front of the poet, just about to blow your mind.
1: Well done, well done. Another good one. All right, we're listening to Mark Stone here this morning on Sunday Morning Live with you here every Sunday morning from 11 to noon with a live guest at 11:30 a.m. Mark is also telling about his Rumblebox Survival Kits, or boxes rather, Rumblebox Survival Kits. You can find out more information on that at rumbleboxsurvival.com. 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
2: Right.
1: So, Mark, thanks for coming in today. We really appreciate it.
2: Yeah, thank you for having me.
1: And you've given us a free Rumble box. Is that right?
2: That's right.
1: Okay, so we can offer that to someone.
2: Yes,
1: so if you would like one of these, you can give us a call after the show here in between 12 noon today and 12:30, and we will give you this Rumble box. So the first person to call after 12 o'clock, you can have this this Rumble box.
3: Perfect. Yes.
1: Well, thank you so much.
2: Thank you for having me.
1: All right.
2: It went by so quickly.
1: I know. Isn't
2: so
1: that fast?
2: So comfortable in here. I could do 10 more songs. And I'm like, man.
3: Thanks for coming in, Mark.
2: Thanks for having me.
1: We appreciate it. All right. Now, next weekend is a big weekend, right, Bruce? You got the festival there, the Bluegrass.
3: Good old-fashioned Bluegrass Festival out in Hollister. It's the 32nd annual. It's the most reasonably priced festival in the state, by the way.
1: Oh.
3: We have some great bands coming in, and it's from August 6th to the 9th. It's in the San Benito Historical County Park.
1: Mm.
3: That's on 8300 Airline Highway in Tres Pinos.
1: Mm-hmm.
3: South Dan Hollister. It's a beautiful area. There's camping. There's live music. There's jamming all night long.
1: So that is the crux of these sort of bluegrass festivals. They last like 3 days, right?
3: Typically 3 days for a good festival. Yeah.
1: And then people get there Friday night or Thursday. When do they?
3: In our case, the gates open on Thursday at 12 o'clock.
1: Okay. And so you get your camping gear and your truck and your mandolins and your banjos and your juzarps and all the stuff.
3: Everything, yep.
1: You know, leave your drums at home and your pianos.
3: It's
1: right?
3: hard to carry a piano, but they do have some portable pianos. But then nobody plays piano.
1: Nobody plays piano over there.
3: Typically, I mean, I don't know.
1: Stringed musicians.
3: We have 21 bands. Maybe somebody
1: 21.
3: Plays
1: 21.
3: Maybe somebody plays a piano.
1: Oh, I'm sure they do. Give me just like a handful of the artists though,
3: okay,
1: that are going to
3: be there. We have Bean Creek is coming in. They're a very local band. That's a big time band. We have Bay Area Special. Let's see. We have a lot of Dark Hollow, Deep Thicket Dwellers, Honey Buckets. We have... West Coast Ramblers, Corn Liquors.
1: Corn Liquors.
3: Yep.
1: It's like our Corn
3: County
1: Shuckers.
3: Breakdowns, Great Dog Act, Red Dog Ash, Mission Blue.
1: Mm.
3: We have a lot of Sweet Sally is coming in. They're a very popular, bigger band. And
1: okay. Now, how long have you been involved with this Bluegrass
3: Festival? 25, 30 years.
1: 25 or 30 years. Now, did you book these acts this year, or are they just they're the same that come back?
3: Well, we have a booking person who he put in SARS, Amy. As a matter of fact, she played on the show, and she did the booking this year. She did a really good job.
1: That's a hard job.
3: We have a new director, Joanne Manessi, and she's taken over that spot that I used to have as director, which is fantastic. So at least leaves me to do other things. And it's a wonderful festival. Everybody needs to come down and enjoy this.
1: That is so fun.
3: Yeah.
1: All right. Well, that's next weekend at Aldo Tres Pinos.
3: Yeah. One more thing. Get your tickets at ncbs.us.
1: Mm-hmm.
3: And that's the best place to go. And then there is also a good old-fashioned website. That you just type that in. It'll take you right to it.
1: Good old-fashioned. All right. That sounds good. Hope you guys have fun out there. And that is why you won't be here next weekend. But I'll be here with a certain lady that I adore.
3: Patty Maxine said she was coming, so, you know.
1: She turns up when you ask her.
3: I hold it to her words.
1: Love Patty Maxine. She is a national treasure, and she's a local.
3: So busy.
1: She is very busy. I'm surprised she's not doing that thing.
3: She's so busy. I just saw tonight she's doing the dog. What was that?
1: Jazz the Dog.
3: Jazz the Dog. Yeah, she's doing that right now.
1: Okay, so that's like a four-piece band, and they also bring their taxidermied dog. The guy lost his dog and then he had it stuffed.
3: Amazing.
1: And he always brings...
3: He brings it with him.
1: I don't know how I feel about that. I'm like, maybe I would, maybe I wouldn't. I don't know.
3: We had him on the show. They were pretty good.
1: They're
3: great. Really great show.
1: They're great.
3: Yeah, yeah, yeah.
1: Yeah. All right. And then let's see. So that's next weekend. And then on the 16th for...
3: Well, we're hoping that we can get Sugar Rooster in here. They're playing at Joe's, and I had some communication with them, but it doesn't seem like they're really kind of going to pull it together.
1: Yeah, okay.
3: So we'll
1: take them off
3: the
1: schedule.
3: We might have to fill that with somebody else.
1: Great.
3: And then we have the Music Fest on the
1: 29th is KBC's Music
3: Fest. And we're not
1: going to
3: be here the next day.
1: Nope.
3: So,
1: I'm going to be exhausted.
3: Yeah, so, and that's something else. You need to buy your tickets for the Music Fest. They're available now.
1: That is right. That is the KBCZ Music Fest. That's on August 29th. We've got the Coffus Brothers, Trestles, Squid Row Orchestra, and the Mother Corn Shuckers out of San Luis Obispo, I think.
3: Yeah, a little bluegrass there.
1: Yeah, they're going to be fun. So, we got a little bit of everything for everybody, and it's going to be a blast out there in Garahan Park. All right, we got to get out of here. We're right on time here. Thank you, Bruce. If people want to get on this show and they want to play like Mark Stone did today, How do they go about doing that?
3: It's Bruce, kbcz@gmail.com. Just send me an email and I will reply immediately because we love to get people on the air. And
1: yes.
3: And don't be, if you're not a great musician and you're just a stunning musician, we have some 11-year-olds coming on, hopefully.
1: Yeah, they're not professional yet.
3: We got some good music coming on that's just people who are jammering, good writers, music writers.
1: Great. Well, we'd love to have them.
3: Yeah.
1: All right. Well, that's it. Thanks so much, Bruce. We'll see you next week.
3: Sure will. You all come back now, yeah?
1: Mm-hmm. All right. Coming up later today, we've got, Sam the Ram is in the house at 3 o'clock, 3 to 5 to do the Musical Jungle. And then at 6 o'clock tonight, we've got Indie Mindy with her Messy Middle. So lots of different programming here to listen to. Like Bruce said, if you want to go to the website and buy the tickets for the KBCZ Music Fest, they are on sale. And also, we've got a commemorative t-shirt that was created by Nikki Gaston. And he has created this great logo. It has a picture of our building in it. 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
1: Hey, this is Dylan from... Okay. Okay. I know, I got excited. Okay. Where am I from? San Jose. Okay.
2: Okay, exactly.

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dig those blues. Well, there's more where that came from. Every Wednesday afternoon from 2 to 4 p.m. on the Blue Highway, it's your blues show with me, Trevor Blue. Let's jump, jive, and wham.

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0: haven't played the game, I'll tell you how to do it. 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
1: 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World winner, world prize. The bigger the stone. Are you all ready?

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Big year. We also have our big music fest coming up at the end of the month on the 29th of August. How lucky could Sam the Ram get to have leaving the shuffle into this program? We had the Birds and we had Love, two of my favorite bands out of LA. And we even had the Koffis Brothers, who are going to be the headliners at our music fest, singing about Give Me More. And that's what we give you here every day, 24 hours a day. On your community non-commercial oasis here in the San Lorenzo Valley, where you have temperatures around 90 degrees right now. We'll have more detail about weather and traffic later in the program. Be careful down at those beaches, as Mountain Mama would tell you. Boy, if it wasn't for this station, I might have not been prepared when I went out for some of my outings at the beach lately. Although I was at the beach last night down in Santa Cruz, and it couldn't be more beautiful. How fortunate we are to have music like this in our lives, an alternative, non-corporate broadcasting here at, again, KBCZ, kbcz.org. We got this edition officially started with the one and only Manu Dibango from French Cameroon, known so much for his track Sol Makassa, but he was so much more than that. Played saxophone and vibraphone, and that track Worry was for you from 1967. Everything that you're going to hear in the next hour will be on our recently played list at that trusty website. And again, there's the Facebook page for this radio station. And for the jungle menu today, it did say that we have to give thanks to one of the most important underachiever rock and rollers in United States history. Out of Boston, I'm talking about Mono Man, the one and only Jeff Conley, passed away this week, really knew everything there is to know about music, only worked in music stores, one of the most cantankerous individuals you would ever come upon in a cantankerous industry of music. World-renowned because of radio stations like this. So I think we're going to get the first long set of freeform music here in the jungle started with a interpretation of a band, of course, back in the late 70s, early 80s. There were so many wonderful American bands that were aware of the garage rock scene of the 60s and how there was just so much material to cover and have fun with and have great parties and all that. So in that spirit, there's going to be some underground garage rock and roll that is indicative of Mono Man's band, The Liars, or simply Liars.
It's my understanding he never wanted it to be thought of as The Liars, it's just Liars. And again, his band before that, DMZ, who we're going to start this set off with, doing a cover of the Rocky Erickson classic, of course, from the 13th Floor Elevators. And the song's been used in movies, but as you hear sometimes here in the jungle, just maybe the cover or the reading of a track can be even more exciting than the original.

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The Abbott's Thrift provides women's and men's clothing, books, household items, furniture, jewelry, antiques, and collectibles. 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

Do I get depressed sometimes? I really get depressed. Yep. I think I'll go to Disney, man.

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Of course, you're listening to KBCZ Boulder Creek, where you hear the bats a lot here in the jungle. It's funny, I realize that two bands that have been played a lot in the 240 editions of this show are the New Zealand band The Bats and the Boston band, or two bands, DMZ or The Liars, who are celebrating here in the 240th edition of this show. So that's why we just ended that set there again with The Bats, of a great compilation of the label that they were on in their heyday, Flying Nun Records, out of Dunedin, South Island, New Zealand. Went to a wonderful party last night on a beach celebrating one of my favorite Kiwis, Amanda, in case she's listening. Before The Bats, we had Robin Hitchcock in his tender reading of the Richard Butler classic, of course, of Psychedelic Furs fame. Richard Butler from Surrey, England. I had the pleasure of being a bartender in a 24-hour cafe club in New York City, and Mr. Richard Butler used to come in and quietly have a couple of cappuccinos, or actually, no, maybe they were espressos, while he was writing in his diary. And that's one of my 15 minutes of fame that I'm sharing with you here on the airwaves of KBCZ 89.3 FM, kbcz.org. The Ghost in You, again. That reading from 2014 by Robin Hitchcock off his release, The Man Upstairs, with several other choice vanity covers by Robin. Before that, we had Elise Weinberg. Lots of history there. Canadian-American singer-songwriter. She was born in 1945 in Ontario. We had her into 2020. All kinds of interesting, non-commercial, community radio kind of fun stuff. Elise Weinberg is the name, from 1968, from the Elise release, Last Ditch Protocol. Again, as you should know, everything that I'm telling you right now can be read rightly on our website, kbcz.org, where there is a recently played list. Going out to DJ Stir Fry, we had Morning Song by Ian Matthews, early member of Fairport Convention, put out so many great solo albums. He's very active to this date, but his album Tigers Will Survive will always be close to me. Again, the song was Morning Song. And then before that, we had Turid, kind of rare, kind of KBCZ Turid. Was not a band, rather a stage name for Marit Turid Lundqvist, a renowned Swedish folk rock progressive singer-songwriter, active in the late 60s, early 70s. Right, the kind of stuff in the jungle. Turid. Before that, something a little bit more contemporary from 2023, we had Meg Baird. Meg Baird is based in San Francisco, originally from New Jersey. She's put out a lot of stuff throughout the century we're in, on labels such as Drag City, Wichita Recordings, Matador, Thrill Jockey, P-Vine. You get the idea. Meg Baird, yeah, again, from 2023. Star Hill Song was the name of that track on the release Furling. We did hear some Barnes and Barnes, of course known mostly for Fish Heads.
Love the passion and feeling of the song. Life is safer when you're sleeping. Gives you something to think about in these times we live in. From 1984. Sort of like something maybe Mountain Mama would talk about, like some Hollywood person. We got to bring up Bill Mummy, because he was just half of Barnes & Barnes. There was also Robert Hamer, who's not with us anymore. And if it wasn't for the Dr. Demento show that I was so fortunate to be exposed to when I was younger, I wouldn't know about Barnes & Barnes, but I want to share that with you. And that track in especially is very non-commercial, let's say. Before that, we'd had the very non-commercial Scott Walker from Scott Four with Hero of the War from 1969. We did have Marianne Monit from 1970, German pop singer, with a track you can find on that recently played list. We also had the Fleshtones from 2008. They're celebrating their 50th year as a professional band right now. Love Yourself on the Yip Rock imprint. Great garage rock. Doesn't matter when you say garage rock with a band like that. Was it from the 60s, 70s, 80s? Doesn't matter. They're the real thing. Sort of like the Cynics from 1989 out of Pittsburgh, with their best album, Rock and Roll, with Close to Me. We had two renditions of the Bo Diddley classic. I Can Tell, had to play a cover because there's so many great ones out there. We did hear Dr. Feelgood from 1975 off their awesome album, Malpractice, and then the original by Bo Diddley, I Can Tell, start it all off again. Tribute to the one and only Mono Man, Jeff Conley, who we lost this past week, but will never be lost here in the jungle. We've been playing his music almost, I guess, more. Yeah, definitely more than the Bats, but it's close. That's how it goes. It's 4 o'clock. 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Boulder Creek. 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Thanks to Travis Martin Plumbing, and the traffic looks like... Okay, I got my fingers crossed. It looks like, yeah, it is jungle time, unless you are trying to get in to the Santa Cruz County by 17. It looks like it's very heavy from Los Gatos up into Lexington Hills. Again, that's not people leaving the beach. That's people coming towards the beach. Other than that, not seeing anything I really need to tell you about. Let's get to the groovy stuff like this weather. This KBCZ weather report is brought to you by the Abbott's Thrift, located in downtown Felton, serving the local community since 2002. The Abbott's Thrift features furniture, collectibles, clothing, electronics, housewares, and jewelry. And the weather is pleasantly perfect. Thanks to Abbott's Thrift and all our other underwriters for doing the right thing and getting involved with community radio here at KBCZ 89.3 FM. Yeah, about 93 degrees right now, or maybe 10 minutes ago, here in the San Lorenzo Valley. It's going to go down to around 53 degrees this evening. Tomorrow, around 85 degrees in Santa Cruz County. 54 in the evening, 80 on Tuesday, and then on Wednesday,
all the way down to 78 degrees during the day, 55 in the evening, and it's going to hang around 80 degrees, 82 degrees for next weekend. That brings us up to 402 on our favorite radio station, KBCZ. I'm going to give you some information about great things coming up, of course, like our KBCZ Music Fest, Summer Camp Carnival, or Summer Carnival. Well, that's our first Friday event. Put that on your calendar. I'll tell you more about that during the next mic break. But first Fridays in Boulder Creek are worth flying into. So think about it. Got a couple of days to get into town if you're not already here. But let's keep you all pumped, right? Keep going back to Memphis, sort of like on Fridays during Big Bri's show. It's just, once you've got it, it's sort of like cat scratch fever. You just can't get enough of Memphis sound. You can't be satisfied, but Spencer Wiggins can help.

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You're definitely getting wild in the musical jungle this afternoon. 4:35 here in the Boulder Creek time zone. That classic, of course, by the one and only Bow Wow Wow from 1982. Go wild in the country. Going out to all those people on roller skates. Car Wash by Rolls Royce from 1976. From 1973, the album Ladies Invited, you had Jake Isles Band with Diddy Boppin'. Same year, same kind of feel in some ways, but not. The New York Dolls from their debut album Looking for a Kiss from that same year. The Monkees from 1967. With She from More of the Monkees. That was a mono edition. We had the Ferris Wheel with I Can't Break the Habit. That habit is you, KBCZ listeners. And the one and only Willie Mitchell, the brainchild of what became High Records. He really was the guy behind it, and a phenomenal horn player at that. With his take on the classic I Say a Little Prayer on an album called On Top from 1969. We had some music from Jamaica from the Conquerors. National Dish was the name of that track, mono version. Art Neville, when he was still on Specialty Records, with Standing on the Highway. 1959, yummy stuff. Ruby Johnson on the Volt label, a subsidiary of Atlantic. Keep On Hanging On was the name of that track. And we also had Spencer Wiggins starting it all off with I Can't Be Satisfied Unless I Have the Musical Jungle every Sunday afternoon for the last 240 weeks. Thanks for being a part of this celebration, being the 240 of this regular thing here on Sundays for so many years now, it seems. But we love it all, don't we? 10 years and going strong. That's what this is all about here at KBCZ. I know I'm going to see you down there at Garahan Park on the 29th of this month. That's a Saturday, 2 p.m. to 7:30. The Coffus Brothers will be the main line band, but you also have Trestles, Squidrow Orchestra, and the Mother Corn Shuckers. More information and discount tickets at kbcz.org. There'll be vendors, beer, wine, food, fun, all made possible by our gurus, the Boulder Creek Recreation and Park District, the people that had the good notion over 10 years ago that this community, like every community, should have a radio station that resembles something like what you're experiencing right now. So we've got about 20 minutes left in this show. I'd love to hang out with any of you people that listen to this show on a regular basis. And if you're free this coming Friday, I know I'll be in front of the radio station for Summer Carnival. First Friday, Boulder Creek. You know what that's about. That's August 7th, 5 to 8 p.m. There'll be prizes, photo booth, games, vendors, a kids zone. Of course, this is all going down here at the corner of Big Basin Way and Route 9. Come get a bumper sticker and hang out. Again, Summer Carnival. That's the August rendition of First Friday. Too much fun. As you know, we have a lot of great DJs, live DJs on Fridays to get you all pumped up, to show your face and your smile downtown. Other than that, let's keep it real, right? The other day, I was thinking about this artist and how much he's affected so many people. Can't say enough about him. So why don't we just listen to him right here in the jungle with Sam the Ram
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KBCZ Boulder Creek, 5 o'clock, here on the 2nd of August. In downtown Boulder Creek, this is Sam the Ram saying goodbye. We'll be with you next week, as I guess you grow to expect, for the 241st time we have this jungle program on 89.3 FM, kbcz.org. Yeah, we did have a reading of You Really Got Me by the Hammersmith Gorillaz from 1974. And we had some French pop from, I'm not exactly sure what year that would have been, but La Blue Beat by Miriam Martin. We were in Turkey for Zelda. Zelda can do no wrong. With a track, I believe, that's called Yodlar. Just don't quote me on that. We had that extra proggy stuff from Caravan, one of those bands out of Canterbury, England. Part of that scene where Soft Machine came out of Caravan from their self-titled album from 1970 on the Harvest label. You heard, And I Wish I Were Stoned. The name of that album was If I Could Do It All Over Again, I'd Do It All Over You. That's how we do it here in the jungle. We also played some emotional music there by John Prine off his album The Missing Years from 1991. Everybody wants to feel like you. And let's all feel groovy together and keep listening to this gem of a community radio station. You've got Indie Mindy coming up in an hour, 2 hours of independent music with Indie Mindy's Messy Middle to round down live broadcasting here on Sundays. Haven't heard me say it already, I'll be seeing you at the Music Fest. But if you ever feel the need to, you know, fix your karma a little, all you have to do is go to kbcz.org. There's a PayPal option there. If you just wanted to give some tax-deductible dollars to all the efforts made here by all the volunteer DJs 7 days a week. Here in Boulder Creek, yeah, we sure appreciate all your respect and support. And we're always like in this symbiotic relationship that just gets sexier all the time. So again, I'll be with you next week. Gonna leave you with one last track. Gotta go back to, So you know, it's not a giant fire truck, but there was a very small fire truck that just left downtown Boulder Creek going south on Route 9.